0: c'est trop.
1: Oh, Emma. Oh, yeah. Yeah, yeah, yeah. Just keep on doing what you're doing to me.

the streets of New York, rocking in the souk of Marrakesh, headed to the hills of Nairobi, on the way to the beaches of Rio.

You know it's hard to find a lady with a beautiful mind and a heavenly body too. Well, that's right on time. When we're together, baby, it seems we're on an island all our own. And in a crowd of people, yeah, we're still standing alone. You know, I read about heaven.

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Oh, what a feeling, baby. You got me rocking and a reeling, all because of you.

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1: I'd like to dedicate this to all of the Creator's righteous children. I have some food in my bag for you. Not that edible food, the food you eat? 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

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Superfly! You're gonna lose a man by and by. 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

Master Guru Kamani, Nistri Gunyo Bahavarjun, Samadvan Yoga Ushyate, Vita Raga Bahaya Prodaha, Atmani Vatmana Tushtam.

0: Hi, brothers and sisters. 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

Time rolls on. To do nothing is to move backwards, cause then you know time rolls on. Temptational, sensational impulses

like a basket full of time bombs, just waiting the right time to explode. Or like a top artist, or like a top artist with his works in the closet, waiting for them, waiting for them, waiting for them to walk out and be exposed. When thinking is an active, when thinking is an active, when thinking is an active, it's labeled passive, and ideas will never be exposed, cause to do nothing is to move backwards, and we grow old, and we grow old. It's like missing your jet at the airport, then taking the wrong subway train home, or like the footprints on the sands of time that fade away unless we trek on. Or like musicians cooped in corners, sitting there, listening to records, ain't thought about touching their horns. Sitting there, sitting there, sitting there, sitting there, listening to someone else blow from dusk to dawn, dusk to dawn, dusk to dawn. And when it comes time to play, when it comes time to play, when it comes time to play, if he doesn't realize it,

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And there are no shortcuts through this life. I hope this is understood as well as overstood to stand. There are no

a higher level, the dues on a lower must be paid. Must be paid, must be paid, must be paid. But it may sound cold, but didn't you know? It may sound cold, but

sitting there listening to someone else blow from. That's the dawn, that's the dawn, that's the dawn. Then when it comes time to play, when it comes time to play, when it comes time to play, he then realizes if you don't live it, it won't come out your arms. To do nothing is to move backwards, and there are no shortcuts through this life. I hope this is understood as well as overstood to stand. There are no shortcuts at this time, there are no shortcuts at this time, there are no shortcuts at this time. And being a positive woman, positive man, cause life ain't nothing but a learning experience. Set up like a chess game or a maze, made up of a

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Don't see their misfortune, else they just too lazy. 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Walk through the fire, fly through the smoke. See my enemy at the end of their rope. Walk on pins and needles,

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Pride begins to fade, and y'all feel my malice. Put Gregory on your doorstep, soon you'll be in the gutter. Melt your heart like butter, I can make you stutter. Think about a corn.

0: Superfly Jazz Sessions.
1: At words poetic, I'm so pathetic that I always found it best instead of getting